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0: It's Lauren with the Q92 Morning Show. Wake up with Christian and I tomorrow morning. Want to go to the Demolition Derby at the Stark County Fair? We've got tickets. Plus, we'll be giving away tickets to see comedian Zarna Garg, and we'll head to the Rage Room.
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0: 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Good
1: morning. Your Hall of Fame station with Christian and Lauren in the morning. We are 92.5. Good morning. Q92. Love you like a brother. 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

Well, good morning, everybody. How we doing out there on this Tuesday morning? The first day of September 2026. Here we are through August on to September we go. Good morning, everybody. My name is Christian Bigglesworth, and this is the Q92 Morning Show. Lauren will be here with us coming up in the 7 o'clock hour. Glad to be with you guys. Our phone number is 330-450-9292. Our text line is 330-269-9292. Very happy to have you with us. Glad everything's working today. That also makes me happy. Glad to be with you guys. Our phone number is 330-450-9292. Our text line is 330-450-9292.

in Cleveland on Saturday, October 28th. We're even going to give away a pair of tickets to the Demo Derby on the live stream today. So looking forward to that. Going to hook you guys up with that all morning. Tuesday, so that means 8 o'clock hour. It's the Rage Room. Let's go to the text line, see who's out there. Hello, Taco Tuesday. A lunch lady checking in. Cheese quesadillas with rice for lunch today. Have a terrific day. Good morning, Christian. Mr. Kim Bolton's checking in. Good morning, Mr. Kim Bolton. Bobby the Kimball Trash Man's checking in. Bobby, good morning to you. Glad you're with us as well. Want to keep those texts coming. Want to hear from all you guys here this morning. So keep the texts coming. Check in. Let me know who's out there. Like I said, we got you from now all the way until 10 a.m. this morning. Right now, it's Dracula by Tame Impala at 537. It's Q.

Train drops to Jupiter right here on today's Hit Music Q92. Back to the text line. Good morning, Christian, and all the early risers. Have a tubular Tuesday. It's Jeremy Mazin checking in from Tigertown. What's going on, Tigertown? Shipping girl here. I need caffeine. I hear you. I'm drinking my C4 Smart Energy right now to wake me up, so I hear you on that one. Good morning from the guys at American Landfill. Shout out to all the guys at American Landfill. Good morning to you, and thank you so much for having us on at 5:45. We're about a quarter to six in the morning, and we're already up and at them. I salute you, early risers. We're in this one together, as always. It's Sabrina Carpenter and House Tour on Q92.

Billie Eilish, Birds of a Feather, right here on Today's Hit Music. It's Q92. Christian here with you, 551. Heading towards the 6 o'clock hour. That's when you're going to get your weather from Mark Johnson, your news from Jordan Miller. Also going to get some sports here for you. And that's where we're going to do our first giveaway. Next hour, giving away a pair of tickets to the Derby Dog Demolition Derby at the Stark County Fair, Sunday, September 6th. So that's coming up in the 6 o'clock hour. Right now at 551, it's Justin Bieber and UConn on Q.

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2: The Northwest High School Marching Band Director has resigned amid an ongoing police investigation. The Northwest Local School Board accepted Stephen Immler's resignation yesterday. He cited personal reasons and will officially leave the district on September 2nd. Immler had been on paid administrative leave since August 18th, while Canal Fulton police investigate allegations of grooming and sexual battery. At this time, there have been no charges. A Perry Township cafe was forced to close after a bus crashed into the building on Friday. A Sifrin bus struck the front of Sweet Tea's Cafe after the driver reportedly swerved to avoid a van. No injuries were reported. The cafe's owner says the crash came on the business's busiest day of the week. Dolly Parton's legacy will be celebrated with a new international festival next year. Her estate has announced Dolly Fest, a two-day celebration taking place across consecutive weekends in Nashville and London in 2027. The event was originally envisioned by Parton herself before her death last week at the age of 80. Dates, performers, and ticket information will be announced later. With your latest Q92 news, I'm Jordan Miller.
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Glad you are with us. 330-450-9292 is a phone number. The text line, 330-269-9292. This hour, giving away a pair of tickets to the Derby Dog Demolition Derby at the Stark County Fair. That is Sunday, September 6th. We have that coming up for you here. When you hear the cue to call, be caller number 10, and we got you. We got more giveaways this morning as well, plus the Rage Room coming at you here in the 8 o'clock hour. Lauren gets here at 7. The show goes live on Facebook, YouTube, and X at 7 as well. And we're glad to be with you. Let's go back to the text line right now and see who's out there. Tech Girl, back, Christian, and Early Risers. Good morning. Welcome back, Tech Girl. Good morning, Early Risers. Happy September 1st. Have an amazing day. Big D's wifey checking in. Good morning, Christian. All my fellow Early Morning Risers. Fire Putter Outer Chick is checking in. Good morning, Fire Putter Outer Chick. Good morning, Christian. All the Early Risers. Marsh checking in. Everyone have a great day. It's Taco Tuesday. Good morning, Christian, all the Early Risers. Shelter case workers checking in. Going to be a hot one. Stay hydrated. Have an awesome day, shelter case worker. How are you? Good morning, Christian, all the Early Risers. The nurse from Denison's checking in. Have a great Tuesday. Everybody's here this morning. I love it. Off and running. It's 4 after 6. Olivia Rodrigo and Drop Dead on Q.

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2: I was all but 22, I think, at the time. 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

0: Coldplay, Paradise, right here on Today's It Music, Q92. It is 6:14 on your Tuesday morning. Good morning, Christian, all the early risers, social worker girls checking in. Shout out to the Perry Volleyball Varsity JV and freshmen. We're at McKinley tonight. Go, Perry Panthers. You got this, girls. Country girls checking in. September is going to be a hot month. Keep your summer clothes out. I hear you, country girl. Christian, hey, it's Stella. Wants to go back to sleep, but currently on 77 South in a huge box truck. Yay. Being a business owner's fun. I hope everyone has an amazing day. Hey, I'll bet being your own boss doesn't suck. I'm sure it's a ton of work. Of course it is. But at least the only person that can yell at you is you. Good morning, everybody. School starts tomorrow. Jen and Aiden. Oh, Jen and Aiden, enjoy your last day before you go back. My nephews go back Thursday. So I get it. I get it. Enjoy this day. Do something fun today. Got a forecast coming up. The first one of the day from Mark Johnson on Q92.
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10: All right, Tuesday may start a little bit wet. We got a chance for a shower, a thunder shower in a few spots. Then we'll have mainly sunny skies for the afternoon, and that's when things are going to heat up. Going to be hot and muggy, a high of 91. Overnight, some isolated rain and thunder here and there. 73 from the 3 News Weather Center. I'm Mark Johnson.
0: Thank you, Mark Johnson. Currently, cloudy skies, 73 degrees in Canton. Ariana Grande, I hate that I made you love me on Q92.
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Huntrix and Golden right here on Today's In Music. It is Q92. A text. Good morning, Christian. All the early risers. Carpenter Jim's checking in on this stupid humid day. You know, it's funny. I came to work yesterday. I was telling my wife and I got home. When I went, obviously, I'm up at 4 in the morning. I'm on the road well before 5. And it was a beautiful morning. And then when I left work around 2 in the afternoon yesterday, I walked out and I was like, holy hell, the humidity. It changed that quick. It was pretty crazy. But yeah, today, next couple days are going to be a little hot and a little humid. I'll take it, though. I'm not ready to say goodbye to summer. I know a lot of you are. I know a lot of you want your, I love my fall. No, I want my summer. I want every ounce of summer because pretty soon it's going to be dark at 5 and 40 degrees and cloudy forever and then snowing. And I'm okay with the snow until after the holidays. The cold weather, I actually welcome. The snow, I enjoy. Right up into the holidays. And after January, that whole February, March, I'm like, this is stupid. Even after the first of the year. But I still want my summer. I still want the humidity. I still want the sunshine. I still want to smell that grass when it's cut. I still want late sunlight. But I know you fall people, you are ready to shine. It's Benson Boone right now. Sports coming up. It's the time of my life.

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1: The Cleveland Guardians are back in action at home tonight as they'll host the Toronto Blue Jays. 6:40 is first pitch. Gavin Williams will be on the mound for the Guardians, who are currently 69-68 on the season, three games behind the White Sox in the AL Central. The Akron Rubberducks are also back in action tonight. They're back home in Akron, taking on the Richmond Flying Squirrel. 6:35 p.m. is first pitch at 717 Credit Union Park. The Rubberducks are 59-62 on the season. And finally, in Browns roster news yesterday, the team claimed cornerback Toriano Pride Jr. off waivers from the Buffalo Bills. Pride was drafted in the 7th round of this year's draft out of Missouri. That's a quick look at sports right here on today's Hit Music, Q92.
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1: Because they're just good. Their music is just good, man.
2: .6:31 right here on today's Music Q92 text message. Good morning, Christian, all the early risers. Highway guys checking in. It's a sticky one. Stay cool. Have a great Tuesday, everyone. Thank you very much, Highway guy. I appreciate that. Glad you're with us. Appreciate you checking in. Appreciate everybody checking in here this morning. A lot of the early risers are out today, and I love it. Love it, love it, love it. 330-450-9292 is the phone number, the text line, 330-269-9292. Now, coming up this hour, I'm still going to hit that cue to call to give away a pair of tickets to the Derby Dog Demolition Derby at the Stark County Fair. So I have that for you. That is coming up on Sunday, September 6th. When you hear the cue to call, be caller number 10, 330-450-9292. We also have more demo derby tickets to give away. We have comedian Zarna Garg tickets to give away. She's coming to the Ohio Theater Playhouse Square in Cleveland on Saturday, October 24th. Lauren and I actually interviewed her earlier this year about this show, and you can go catch that interview on the Q92 YouTube channel and the Q92 interviews playlist. You can look that up. You can see that. It's a fun interview. She is a fun lady to talk to and a very funny comedian. She even got endorsements now. I see her doing commercials. She's just living it up. It's fantastic. So we have that for you. Like I said, Rage Room in the 8 o'clock hour. Off and running. It's Zara Larson right now at 6:32. It's Midnight Sun on Q.

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6: Q92.
7: Weather. A few widely scattered showers, maybe a rumble of thunder during the morning hours, and then some sunshine for the afternoon. Let's heat it up. Hot and muggy, 91 degrees. Overnight, slight chance for shower, thunder shower, partly cloudy, 73. I am Mark J. Weather from 3 News.
8: It is 6:45, and it is currently 73 degrees, partly cloudy skies in Canton. It's somber and back to friends on Q92.
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2: 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Right? 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
2: A 24-year-old West Virginia man is in custody following an alleged multi-county crime spree that began in Tuscarawas County. Authorities say the suspect stole a van from a Denison funeral home before allegedly using it in an armed robbery at a Harrison County gas station. The van was tracked to the Pittsburgh area, where the suspect was taken into custody Monday morning. The Northwest High School Marching Band director has resigned amid an ongoing police investigation. The Northwest Local School Board accepted Stephen Immler's resignation yesterday. He cited personal reasons and will officially leave the district on September 2nd. Immler had been on paid administrative leave since August 18th, while Canal Fulton police investigate allegations of grooming and sexual battery. At this time, there have been no charges. Two people were injured in a shooting near a McDonald's in Barberton Monday afternoon. Police say the shooting happened shortly after 1:30 along West Tuscarawas Avenue. Both victims suffered minor injuries and were taken to area hospitals. A suspect was arrested minutes later. Police say that there is no ongoing threat to the public. With your latest Q92 news, I'm Jordan Miller.
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0: 7:04 right here on today's Hit Music. It is Q92. 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And also going live right now on Q92's Facebook, YouTube, and X page. Good morning. How are you? Hopefully you're doing well. Our phone number is 330-450-9292. Our text line is 330-269-9292. What do we got for you here today? We've got a lot of Derby Dog Demolition Derby tickets to give away to the Stark County Fair. We're doing that. We got it in the 7 o'clock hour this hour. We got a pair on the stream, and we got another pair. We got two pairs to give away with the cue to call and a pair on the stream as well, not to mention Zarna Garg tickets in the 8 o'clock hour for her show at the Ohio Theater Playhouse Square in Cleveland. That's Saturday, October 24th, 8 o'clock hour. Also, we have the Rage Room, so there's a lot going on today, a lot to get to. And happy to be back on live video with you guys here today. A couple texts came in. Good morning, early risers. Mascot Mama's checking in. Don't forget 212 is closed part of the way between Bolivar and Beach City. Have a great day. 212 is closed part of the way between Bolivar and Beach City. I don't know if that's construction or planned closing. There's a lot of them, especially where I live. So it is that time of year. I feel like they ramp it up more at the end of summer than they do in the spring.
1: Yeah, I don't know about that.
0: Like, what is going on?
1: How many
0: roads can you close? 224, somewhere around here, is about to be closed for a while. I'm like, what? These are like main roads. They're just closing.
1: I mean, I get you have to do maintenance and all that kind of stuff to keep it safe. Like, wasn't there last week some bridge in Cleveland or something like that? Part of it, like, fell off.
0: Oh, I don't know.

0: and to close it to have it evaluated.
1: Now, if that happens, I'm okay with you closing the bridge. I see that as necessary.
0: Yeah.
1: So, I'm also a big fan of your night paving. I feel like that's really... Grant you, midnight shift sucks. I understand that.
0: Yeah, but here's my question, though. As someone who works with the road crew, do you prefer it? I think I would.
1: Less traffic to worry about. Quieter.
0: Yeah.
1: Probably get it done without watching traffic. I don't know. That's a great question for someone who works in that field. Do you prefer that? Is that easier or safer? You're like, no, man, midnight turn sucks.
0: And then you have to deal with people that are drinking and driving. Later in the evening.
1: Yeah. But I mean, you got just as much of a chance with a distracted guy and a cell phone.
0: Oh, I agree.
1: Good morning, Soapbox Derby Grandma. Good morning and happy Tuesday, After Girls checking in. Good morning. Your random fact guy is here. And today's fact is that George Miller had his wife, Margaret Sixel, edit the movie Mad Max Fury Road, even though she had never cut an action movie before. Miller felt that if it was edited by the usual kind of guys, it would look like every other action movie we see. She went on to win an Oscar for her editing in the film.
0: Interesting.
1: Go a different route and it kind of works out for you, huh? Like, why don't you do it? She's like, okay. Then what happens? Turns out, boom. She wins an Oscar. Can you imagine that?
0: No. That's winning an crazy. Oscar? No.
1: That's pretty crazy. So, very cool.
0: No, that's a pure full-on wife told you so moment.
1: Well, there could, yeah. Yeah, that could happen. You'd be like, oh, great. Now I get to hear this. Fantastic.
0: Yeah.
1: So, anyway. Glad to be with you guys. We're off and running on your Tuesday morning. Right now, it's Bruno Mars, Risk It All on Q92.

0: Bruno Mars, Risk It All, right here on today's Hit Music Q92. We've got a forecast coming up from Mark Johnson, and we've got Derby Dog Demolition Derby tickets to give away for the Stark County Fair this Sunday, all coming up this hour on Q92.
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9: I can't rule out a little morning thunder shower in a couple of spots, and then sunshine should win out through the afternoon, and that's going to heat us up. 91 for the high with a feels like temp of 97. Overnight, slight chance for shower or storm, a low of 73. I am Mark J. Weather from 3 News.
10: 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It's the first day of September, but that's definitely an August forecast. It's 74 right now in Canton.
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1: 717 right here on today's Hit Music, Q92. 330-450-9292 is the phone number. The text line, 330-269-9292. Glad you guys are with us. Hopefully you're having a good time. Hopefully you're having a good morning. Thank you for having us on the radio. Thank you for listening, watching. If you're on YouTube, Facebook, or X. Coming up this hour, going to hit that cue to call for Derby Dog Demo Derby tickets. Stark County Fair, Sunday, September 6th. Comedian Zarna Garg tickets in the 8 o'clock hour. Rage Room in the 8 o'clock hour as well. So get that ready for you. And on the live stream, we're going to give away Demo Derby tickets as well. You can, if you want a chance to win those, why don't you go over to the live video feed, click the like button, why don't you type the word crash? Just put crash, you know, for crashing a demo derby.
2: Yeah, I got it.
1: Reminds me of when my brother didn't understand the use of bumper cars. Gave me one of the funniest moments of my life.
2: No, I remember this.
1: I could cry thinking about that laughing.
2: But he did.
1: He yelled, he screamed at every man, woman, and child that hit him in that, but he just sat there, not even driving. Screaming, crying, stop it! Stop it! And people were hitting him because he was getting annoyed by it.
2: Well, yeah, because he was the easy target.
1: It got to a point where I couldn't drive my bumper car because I was laughing so hard. And I remember my dad, who was a serious man. He'd laugh, but you never really saw him like bowled over laughing.
2: He bowled over laughing.
1: He like almost fell over like at the rail. He almost like he had to like turn around and walk away laughing. And my brother, who had no concept what the bumper cars were going to do to him, and just sat there, just absolutely.
2: How old were you guys again? I know
1: we were kids. I'm talking like 7, 8, okay. Something like that. He just had no concept of what bumper car. I don't know what he thought was going to happen.
2: It would have been a little more funny if you were like 12.
1: Oh, just yelling stop it to people as they were hitting him with a bumper car. It was a tremendous moment. It was one that here I am as a grown-ass adult, I still think about fondly. Just him, stop it!
2: That's amazing.
1: And people, even people unintentionally hitting him. Like, they weren't really aiming for him. It was just kind of they're driving around and bumping. There's
2: like
1: a bunch of people.
2: Strangers are getting yelled at by this 7-year-old
1: kid. I remember a grown
2: kid.
1: Man drilling him. And he was just like, stop it! And I'm just like, I'm dying. Like, I'm getting hit too, but I'm not even paying attention because I'm looking at him. Like, this was great. This is good life right here. Oh, Justin, you were a nerd. Oh, man. Anyway, that's fun times. I'm obsessed with my new weed puller.
2: Oh, God.
1: To the point where I'm realizing, and even I was out there yesterday, and she's like, you realize you're just putting holes in the yard, all over the yard. I was like, yes, but the weeds are gone. She's like, I understand that. She's like, and I know you enjoy
2: it. Are you taking it out of the grass? Not
1: yes,
2: just
1: out of the ground. This it's an unbelievable tool. You stick it in the ground. It's got a little thing you step on, like a whatever. And then somehow it clips on the root of the weed and it pulls it right out. And it's so satisfying. It's Dr. Pimple Popper level of satisfaction. Like when you know those videos where you like to watch people get their blackheads, which I love doing.
2: It's so gross.
1: Oh, I think it's fantastic. The only thing I don't like is when the doctors put it on their glove.
2: Okay.
1: I'm like, let's get it out of the picture. Once you pull it, once you pop it, once you get it out, let's get it out of the frame. Let's go on to the next one. Because it's like a canvas. And you get to look how clean their skin is afterwards. And you're like, wow, look at that. What an improvement. What a great job.
2: Mm-hmm.
1: Look at their pores. But that's how I am with this weed. I don't know if anyone ever gets a new toy and they seriously can't stop you. I can't. Anytime I go outside with my son, he's like, let's play baseball. I'm like, sure. We swing the bat twice and I got the weed thing in my hand.
2: Bet he loves that thing.
1: And I'm like, well, he does it with me now. Okay. Like, Dad, I'll do it. I'll step on it. I'm like, sure, step on it. I got a nice pile of weeds I got yesterday. These weeds got no chance. It pulls them out by the root.
2: You said that. Yeah.
1: But I mean, you know, you got to see it in action. It really is impressive.
2: Why don't you? We've got some weeds you could demo, like show us how it works here
1: I could
2: at the
1: bring
2: station.
1: It. If I remember, which I won't, I could bring it and show you how it works. It is an unbelievable tool. The science behind it, the engineering, is that maybe none of this world. You know what I mean? It might have come from another civilization, but it goes right in. The weed tool is called the Grandpa Weeder, and it's one of the most fantastic inventions ever. Okay, you have one?

0: There you go. Let me see if that's what it is. I'll look it up. I don't think that's what mine's called.
1: Maybe the same concepts.
0: Maybe when I go to Google Image, I'll see it. That's not quite what I have. That's not what I have. It looks similar, but that's not what I have. I got mine from Home Depot. And
1: he doesn't know what it's called.
0: And the release, there's just this, you slide the bar and it just releases the weed. It just releases.
1: Wow.
0: You know what? This is your problem.
1: What?
0: This is your problem. I bring up awesome and you just oh, okay. All right. This is the closest thing to it. This is not quite it.
1: Are you going to share it on your screen?
0: Well, if it ever loads.
1: Okay.
0: Oh, I might have found the actual one. And if that's the case, I will share it on my screen. Is this the... With the speed of a sloth. Okay, I think this is it. Oh, it's not going to show up good on the screen. Because of the stupid website at Home Depot. There's all these pop-ups and... Like drop downs that the second you.
1: Yeah.
0: Okay. Okay. All right. If you're on the radio, I'm sorry. This does not do you well at all. I always apologize for that.
1: If you are listening on the radio and you have a chance to safely go over to Facebook, YouTube, or X, you can see the product that Christian is an unpaid spokesperson for that he uses daily.
0: Okay. I want to share with audio, I guess. I don't know. Can you guys see that now? Can you guys see that?
1: Yes.
0: Okay, there it is. Now it's called the Fiskars Deluxe Stand Up Weeder. Okay? It's
1: Fiskars, they make scissors too.
0: Of course they do. Now it's ergonomic offset handle at the top, which is fantastic. That's a great handle. One of the best handles you can get. As you see as you look down, there's an easy eject mechanism. And let me tell you, if you're a man, it's a very easy motion to do the easy eject mechanism. Also, it has a reinforced foot platform at the bottom if you're looking, and I use that to step on it. And it eliminates, and it does, sore knees from kneeling and backache from bending. I'm not bending. My knees, pretty good for my age.
1: Okay, so this product is worth every cent of the $48.98.
0: They should charge $200.
1: Okay.
0: Lucky enough. These good people are only going to charge you $48.98. And that thing, you step on it, those little knives, whatever, at the bottom, they clip on. I don't know how they know. They clip onto this weed, grab it by the root, and they pull that SOB out. And when I tell you, look, there's a good, I don't know if you can still see that. That's a good example of a boot. And that's a great example of a weed I've been pulling out of my grass. It's got no chance.
1: Amy asked if she was watching QVC.
0: You should. You got a blowout.
1: Hey, I think they do offer payments. If you go back up, they either accept like Klarna or something like that. So yes, technically.
0: Look at that. Look how easy. That looks like a lady maybe in her 60s, and she's doing that with ease. Good for her. I'm telling you, folks, this thing will change your life. We've only got two left? We've only got two left?
1: You better hurry up.
0: Folks, they're going fast.
1: Because these are going to be gone before you know it.
0: We're two left, and then that's it, and we're done. Never going to have them again.
1: Your mom really does love QVC.
0: She does. Yeah. And it's funny because she uses my YouTube television. She always tells me, I'm not watching QVC that much. Yet every time I go to YouTube TV, do you know what channel's playing in the background before I pick a show?
1: QVC.
0: It's QVC. Oh, man. Text messages. Christian, I have one of those weed pullers as well, and I'm also obsessed. My yard resembles Swiss cheese at times, but it's so satisfying. Thank you. There must be a club we can join.
1: Okay, but hold on. Why would you want your yard to have all those holes in it?
0: Because there's no weeds.
1: I understand that, but we don't have any weeds in our yard, and all we do is have it treated twice a year.
0: Look at you, fancy yard lady. All right? I'm sorry.
1: Okay,
0: we didn't have our yard treated. I don't have yard treat money.
1: Get out of here. Yes, you do. You live on a cul-de-sac.
0: I don't.
1: They had to probably ask you that before you could apply for the loan. Do you have yard treatment?
0: No, if there's one thing our yard, if there's one place we don't quite stack up yet with the neighborhood, it's the yard. Do we have the bad yard as far as like, no. Do we have the yard that's never cut? No, our yard's always cut. Sometimes more than Jamie would like.
1: Well, maybe because you're not getting it
0: treated. You know what I mean?
1: That's why you're not there yet on the grass.
0: But it could use, and maybe next year we will get it treated. Maybe.
1: It's not that expensive. We pay like, I don't know, $38 to have it treated, and like they treat it

0: maybe, I think we have it total treated like 4 or 5 times a year. But out of those treatments, it, some of it is weed, you know.
1: Yeah, no, I
0: whatever,
1: get it.
0: Mitigation.
1: I have one made by Fiskar, and I love it. Of course you do. Does it work on all size weeds? I haven't met a weed it won't rip out of the ground.
0: Really?
1: Yes. I've got the little ones.
0: I think there's some weeds here that they could test.
1: I'm telling you.
0: Your theory. I think you really need to bring it in.
1: Ooh.
0: And then I'll be like, Christian, get in here. We're coming back from break. And you're out there weeding the front bed.
1: Your grass got some whiskers. Get you a Fiskars and pull that sumbitch out. It's going to be fantastic. I'm telling you, this thing will change your yard.
0: And we're sold out.
1: And there's no more. I'm sorry. Next, suit jackets. 720.
0: Pointy toe shoes.
1: Coming up next, we've got some Jordashes you're going to love. Boot cut. I'm an idiot. 727 Sports is coming up right after Coldplay. It's a sky full of stars on QVC.

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1: The Cleveland Guardians are back in action at home tonight as they'll host the Toronto Blue Jays. 6:40 is first pitch. Gavin Williams will be on the mound for the Guardians, who are currently 69-68 on the season, three games behind the White

0: Sox in the AL Central.
1: The Akron Rubber Ducks are also back in action tonight. They're back home in Akron taking on the Richmond Flying Squirrel. 6:35 p.m. is first pitch at 7:17 Credit Union Park. The Rubber Ducks are 59-62 on the season. And finally, in Browns roster news yesterday, the team claimed cornerback Toriano Pride Jr. off waivers from the Buffalo Bill. Pride was drafted in the 7th round of this year's draft out of Missouri. That's a quick look at sports right here on Today's Hit Music, Q92.
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0: 7:35 right here on today's Hit Music Q92. Don't forget, we're going to hit that cue to call coming up here. Coming up here in a little bit. 330-450-9292 is a phone number. The text line, 330-269-9292. Demo Derby tickets to give away. You can go check it out. Oh, my brother just texted me a mean thing.
1: Was he listening earlier? Is that why?
0: No, I think that was just him being him.
1: Oh, it was just being mean.
0: That's
1: for
0: his way of
1: no
0: saying
1: reason.
0: Hello.
1: Oh,
0: yeah.
1: Okay.
0: Yeah. Okay. That's fine, buddy. Great morning on the text line from Sam the Tow Man. Will you give a shout out to Caden and Carson? They're heading to school listening to you guys. Caden, Carson, enjoy school today.
1: Yes. Enjoy make it a good day.
0: Today. My nephew's got two more days. They go back
1: summer.
0: Thursday.
1: Yeah.
0: They go back. If you're going to wait this long, why wouldn't you just go back after Labor Day?
1: Yeah, I kind of agree with that.
0: If you started yesterday and you did the whole week, I guess,
1: yeah,
0: okay.
1: Yeah, you're going to give them. You're going to start back and then you're going to give them a long weekend.
0: Sure. You're like, everyone come back Thursday, Friday. See ya. See you on
1: Tuesday.
0: What are we doing?
1: Yeah.
0: What are we doing, guys? What are we doing? So, hope you guys are getting used to your school, whether it's high school, grade school, college, getting back into the swing of things, you teachers and everyone that works, the cafeteria, the janitors. Hopefully you guys are getting back into your routines here. Probably going, damn it. Teachers.
1: I don't know. I think
0: classes are going on now by now, right? They start at 7.
1: Yeah, my son texted me like a while ago that he was at school.
0: I feel like our classes didn't start that early, but maybe they did.
1: Yeah, he was at school at 7:10.
0: Damn.

0: little.
1: Yeah. Yeah, I don't know if I'm just remembering it wrong because I'm old now. But I'm like, man, I don't know, man. I feel like we started later and got out earlier.
0: Maybe. I don't remember our bell schedule. That was a long time ago.
1: It was back in the 1900s.
0: Yes, it was.
1: Before electricity. Now here we are with iPhones. AI about to take over.
0: Dude, I was out of high school when I got my first cell phone. I had a pager.
1: So was I. Oh, no, I had a pager.
0: Yeah.
1: I had a sweet-ass blue plastic.
0: Was it clear? See-through?
1: Yeah, it was
0: me
1: clear.
0: Me too. I had the same one.
1: That thing was pimping. I felt like the man with my pager at school.
0: Loved my pager. I still have it.
1: Oh, man. I used to be able to type boobs with it. Oh. You could type hello, boobs.
0: Anything you could do with a calculator, Christian, you could do.
1: Yeah,
0: with...
1: it was amazing. You know, look, everyone, boobs. Thank you, number eight.
0: Thank you for using one of my pages for the month. Because sometimes you...
1: Oh, yeah, sometimes you only have so many pages. Get the 911, which meant you got to call back immediately.
0: Mm-hmm.
1: And you had to find one of these things that were called payphones, everybody, if you were out. If you were home, you're just like, oh, I'll call you right back.
0: Yeah.
1: Let me go get my... I go get my plastic clear phone in my room.
0: I had that too. Where you could see the gut.
1: Yeah.
0: Yeah.
1: Hello. My kindergartner gets on the bus at 6:50. She's dropped off by 3 p.m. It's rough starting that early.
0: Yeah, that's really early.
1: 6:50.
0: I want to know for us. Well, one of them I think is a preschool bus that comes home late, but I think it's half day preschool. So at that one, I'm not as concerned about because I don't think like they probably got picked up until after lunchtime. The other one, though, I want to say it's primary school. So that would be like grades 3 through 5. Like, they're not getting home till late. Or maybe it's the elementary. I can't tell.
1: Oh, no.
0: Plus, these kids anymore. Like, you'll be like, oh.
1: I think Jim would be going to some sort of school next year.
0: Some of these high schoolers, you look and you're like, they look like full-grown men with better beards than my husband.
1: Yeah, that's allowed now, I guess, basically.
0: I know.
1: I don't care.
0: Back
1: but I mean,
0: then, it was no facial hair. No. They would bring you a razor, and let me tell you, you didn't want to use that razor because it would tear your skin off, too.
1: No, they were very... They had dress codes.
0: Yeah. They were like the kind of razor the hospital brings you if you forget to bring one when you pack your bag.
1: Christian, is your home in an HOA? My husband and I are moving, and this house we like to rent has an HOA. Our friends are trying to talk us out of it because of that. My house, no, but I've dealt with an HOA at a condo. Zero stars. Do not recommend.
0: Yeah.
1: Not a fan. Not a fan of paying those dues, especially when those dues are not used in any way to do anything positive.
0: And like, I know somebody who owned a vacation and had like a rental and was in an HOA, was part of an HOA. If they meaning the other people in the HOA, decide that they want to do an upgrade and you all vote on it. And let's say you vote no, but everybody else votes yes. Guess who's still, you got to pay for it.
1: Yeah.
0: That's you.
1: We had an instance where the HOA money and funds were somehow very mishandled and missing and not there.
0: I remember that.
1: And,
0: yeah.
1: People needed new roofs and we wouldn't get them. But somehow the people who ran the HOA had new roofs. It was really weird.
0: Could you be any more obvious? Like, how stupid are you if you're going to skim funds?
1: You got the new roof, but the people that have like true water coming in, we're broke. Aren't you getting money from all of us every single month?
0: Yeah.
1: Do we not have a, what do we do? Yes, I'm not. Now, do I think there are probably some HOAs that are run the right way and are run proper? And
0: probably.
1: I'm sure there are.
0: But those ones that don't give you guys bad names.
1: Yeah. I can tell you the one we dealt with was not fun, was not fair. It was contentious. It was very obvious, too, what was going on. But they were, I'm going to be honest. I'm not trying to give you a life decision here, but... now there's good things about it. Your grass gets cut. I mean, well, depending if you're a condo. I don't know if you're renting a house. I don't know what the deal is if they cut that. Like, our grass was cut. Our stuff was plowed.
0: No, usually in a housing allotment HOA, I mean, I haven't been in one, but like with my mom and all that kind of stuff where she lives, they don't do your grass. It's more like generalized things and making sure that everyone keeps their yard pretty much the same.
1: Yeah.
0: You can't have a fence taller than a certain height. You can't have a shed that's bigger than this.
1: Yeah. And they
0: size.
1: will come right to your door.
0: They will. Yes, they will.
1: They'll come right and they'll annoy and you'll be like, "Are you serious? Like, is this what?"

0: Yeah.
1: Like, you know, your fence is the wrong color.
0: Mm-hmm.
1: You're not allowed to have those.
0: That wasn't in the approved palette.
1: You can't put that stick in your yard. That's not approved Halloween. You know what I mean? Like,
0: it's even
1: those
0: like,
1: are things you could truly end up dealing with.
0: Yeah, that and like how many cars are in your driveway.
1: Yeah.
0: Yeah.
2: And again, not all HOAs are like that. I'll say it one more time. But the ones that are, they suck. Newcomers Town starts school after 8 a.m., done at 3:10. That seems about
0: That's
2: right
0: nice.
2: To me. That seems like a very good one. I will say it once. I will say it a billion times. Blank and HOA. There you go. That's someone else chiming in. It is a house, they said, with the HOA. You're renting a house in an HOA. Man, I'd be weary. I'd be weary. They'll take more liberties than you think they will. And they can be very obnoxious?
0: Overbearing.
2: Snooty is a word I would use.
0: Nosy.
2: Yeah.
0: Because anytime you would have a contractor out to look at anything at your house, they'd be over wanting to know what you're having done.
2: And then you got those snitch neighbors too.
0: Yeah.
2: They're snitch neighbors.
1: They'd be like, oh, their fence is too high. Did you know?
2: I mean, I'm just saying.
0: It's true. I'm
2: just saying. Something to keep an eye out for. It's Taylor Swift. I knew what I knew you on Q.

0: Taylor Swift, I Knew It, I Knew You, right here on Today's Hit Music, Q92. There is your cue to call. We are giving away a pair of tickets to see the Derby Dog Demolition Derby. That is happening at the Stark County Fair on Sunday, September 6th at 6:30. And you could be there. 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
6: All right, Tuesday may start a little bit wet. We got a chance for a shower, a thunder shower in a few spots. Then we'll have mainly sunny skies for the afternoon, and that's when things are going to heat up. Going to be hot and muggy, a high of 91. Overnight, some isolated rain and thunder here and there. 73 from the 3 News Weather Center. I'm Mark Johnson.
7: 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It's about 10 minutes before 8 o'clock on your Tuesday morning. As you head out the door, it's muggy, it's stuffy, it's cloudy. 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

0: Q92. Hello, who is this?
1: Hi, my name's Tiffany.
0: Where are you calling from, Tiffany?
1: Navarre.
0: All right, Tiffany, congratulations. You're caller 10. You're the winner.
1: Woohoo!
2: Congratulations, Tiffany. You're headed to the Demolition Derby at the Stark County Fair this Sunday, September 6th. 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
1: Q92.
0: All right, Tiffany, congratulations. Enjoy the Demo Derby. 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Very simple. 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It's on Facebook, YouTube, and X. Click the like button and just simply tap the word crash. Put crash. Remember the song by Dave Matthews Band, Crash?
2: Oh, yeah.
0: It's a great song.
2: It's a bad song. You know what it's about.
0: Pooping?
2: Nope.
0: No, I was wrong all these years.
2: No, I love Dave Matthews. I've been, before, my husband hates Dave Matthews. I love Dave Matthews.
0: That's how I feel about Jack Johnson.
2: Really?
0: Yeah, he lost
2: me.
0: He
2: literally became the theme song for Curious George.
0: Yeah.
2: How can you hate Jack Johnson?
0: Oh, it's pretty easy. Anytime I hear his music. Yeah. I think it's Bubble Toes that did it for me.
2: Okay.
0: The guy wrote a song called Bubble Toes, and everyone's like, oh.
2: Listen, he's a little like Jimmy Buffett-esque, I feel like. I bet you he does a fair amount of earthing.
0: Oh, he's earthing right now.
2: Yeah.
0: I don't think he likes shoes.
2: Yeah.
0: I get it. Could be a great guy.
2: I love Dave Matthews, though.
0: I just don't get the music. I'm like, I don't know.
2: One Sweet World. I love that song.
0: Of Dave Matthews? Is that your favorite?
2: Probably.
0: Oh, that's terrible.
2: No, it's not.
0: Mine's Satellite.
2: Of course it is.
0: Oh. Oh, it's so good.
2: I am so mad. I quit a job once and left in the middle of the night. Yeah, I'm telling this story because he was a terrible person. Anyhow, was doing things that actually were borderline illegal. Anyhow, I cleaned out my desk at like midnight and I forgot my Live at Luther College Dave Matthews CD in my top desk drawer underneath my, like, I had a pencil organizer and things like that. And I was so mad because I hit me as I was walking down the hallway after I slid my key back under the door after I locked it.
0: Mm.
2: I was like, son of a, that's Someone gone took forever. That yeah.
0: Could have got another one.
2: I could have, but we were also like on the brink of downloads. So I was like, do I buy another one? Do I just download something? You know what I mean? Like,
0: oh, yeah, I get it. Dave Matthews. Yeah. To me, Satellite was his best work. Although Crash is pretty good too. Crash is really
2: Ants
0: good.
2: Marching is a good, another basic.
0: Ants Marching's okay. Yeah. That's a pretty good one.
2: Tripping Billy,
0: what would you say?
2: What would you say? And now I'm in the mood for some Dave Matthews. Do we have One Sweet World?
0: We don't.
2: How do you know?
0: I know.
2: Are you being like my husband and you're telling me something and you didn't verify it?
0: I don't know. I guess I can look. How do you spell Dave?
2: You're such a jerk.
0: Let's see what happens when I put in old Dave Matthews.
2: Come on.
0: Let's see what our catalog is here. We have Dave Matthews Band. Jesus. Oh, too much. Yeah, there you go.
2: Too much to say.
0: Ants Marching.
2: Yeah.
0: Crush. Crash Into Me. So Much to Say. Ants Marching. Too Much Again. Tripping Billy's. Two Step. What Would You Say Again? Satellite. The Best of What's. Why I Am. Dancing Nancy's.
2: Dancing Nancy's.
0: Ooh, The
2: good.
0: Space Between.
2: That's a good one.
0: Stay. The Space Between Again. Where Are You Going? You and Me. Best of What's Around. Jimmy Thing. Warehouse. Gray Street. Granny. And then we have Christmas Song. Crash Into Me Again. Belly Belly. That's it.
2: Yeah, No One Sweet
0: World.
2: That's
0: where it stops. I'm sorry. No One Sweet World. So I guess it might not have been that good of a song.
2: No, it was good.
0: Better than Ants Marching?
2: Yeah, obscure. Like, not one that, like, made it super big for radio play, but, like, solid.
0: Solid as a rock. Coming up in the next hour, the Q92 Rage Room. All right, everybody, what's ticking you off today? What's annoying you today? 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We get it out of our system. Whatever it is that happens to be annoying us, making us angry, grinding our gears, ticking us off, we text it in, we call it in, we put it in the comments on the live video feed. 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And we're doing that again next hour. So get ready. 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
2: The Northwest High School Marching Band Director has resigned amid an ongoing police investigation. The Northwest Local School Board accepted Stephen Immler's resignation yesterday. He cited personal reasons and will officially leave the district on September 2nd. Immler had been on paid administrative leave since August 18th, while Canal Fulton police investigate allegations of grooming and sexual battery. At this time, there have been no charges. A Perry Township cafe was forced to close after a bus crashed into the building on Friday. A Sifrin bus struck the front of Sweet Tea's Cafe after the driver reportedly swerved to avoid a van. No injuries were reported. The cafe's owner says the crash came on the business's busiest day of the week. Dolly Parton's legacy will be celebrated with a new international festival next year. Her estate has announced Dolly Fest, a two-day celebration taking place across consecutive weekends in Nashville and London in 2027. The event was originally envisioned by Parton herself before her death last week at the age of 80. Dates, performers, and ticket information will be announced later.

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4: You may not have heard about this, and that's no accident. The Supreme Court just weakened the Voting Rights Act, the same law our people fought and bled for. Here's what it means, plain and simple. Fewer of us in Congress. Fewer at the Capitol in Columbus. Fewer of us at the table when they decide whose schools get funded, which neighborhoods get new jobs, and which communities get ahead or get left behind. They want to use the same pencil to redraw our districts, rewrite our history, and erase our power and representation. And it won't stop there. They want to take us back to the Jim Crow days, and they're counting on us to look the other way and stay home so they can finish the job. But here's what they forgot. When we move together, nothing can stop us. Our vote is our voice, and it's the one thing they can't redraw. 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

0: 806 right here on today's Hit Music. It is Q92. Good morning, everybody, and welcome to the 8 o'clock hour, I'm sorry, of the Q92 morning show. Christian and Lauren here with you, live on your radio, live at Q92radio.com, if you're streaming us, or the TuneIn app, and also live video on Facebook, YouTube, and X. Our phone number is 330-450-9292. Our text line is 330-269-9292. Appreciate you guys being with us. Coming up this hour is the Q92 Rage Room. We're going to be letting you get all that rage out of your system coming up here this hour in a little bit. I already see rage in the text line. Love it. Keep it coming. Also, we're going to be giving away tickets to see Zarna Garg, comedian Zarna Garg, live at the Ohio Theater at the Playhouse Square in Cleveland on Saturday, October 24th. Lauren, I had a chance to talk to her earlier in the year. As a matter of fact, that interview is still up on our YouTube channel. You can go look that up in our Q92 interviews playlist and find that. Fun conversation with her. And boy, she's just getting bigger and bigger. She's on talk shows. She got a commercial now. I mean,
1: yeah, she's the spokesperson for JCPenney.
0: She is just doing an amazing job, and we got tickets to see her live at Playhouse Square in October. So when you hear the cue to call later on, be caller number 10. We'll hook you up there. We have that for you here. Let me see here. Someone texts in, good morning. No rage, but I get married on Sunday.
1: Oh, how exciting.
0: Well, that's awesome. Congratulations. I hope it's a lovely ceremony on Sunday.
1: It's a great weekend for a wedding. Sunday is what, the 6th?
0: Something like that.
1: Today's Sunday is the 6th. That's my sister's birthday, but the 7th is Tony and I's 24-year wedding anniversary.
0: 24 years y'all been married.
1: Yep.
0: That is amazing.
1: Yep.
0: In today's society, that's like 50.
1: Yeah, that's kind of true. That's what he said. He goes, what's next year? Silver? I'm like, yeah, I think.
0: Like, silver? What do you mean silver?
1: Silver wedding anniversary. 25 years is silver. Oh, 50 years is gold.
0: Didn't know that. I didn't know they had like medals for that.
1: Well, some of them. Like, I mean, it's really like the year one's like paper. I mean.
0: Paper?
1: You don't know about this?
0: No, what the hell are you talking? Paper.
1: Wedding anniversary. Well,
0: I gotta get Jamie a notebook next March?
1: Yeah, it's supposed to be something like that. So hold on a second. By year.
0: What the hell is paper?
1: You've never heard of this?
0: No, I'm a dude.
1: So?
0: Okay. Guys don't know anything about this.
1: Yeah, first year is paper.
0: What do you mean paper?
1: So it could be a journal. It could be like, keep this as like a family diary, like write down important dates in here, or things that happened between you and I, or with Jimmy, or with Gianna, whatever. So yeah, paper. Year two is cotton. Three is leather.
0: What the hell are we talking about? Is this a scavenger hunt? What are we doing?
1: Four is fruits and flowers. Five is wood. So you make something out of wood. Like, it was the sweetest thing. Our next door neighbor, he made her like a hand carved bedroom suite. Now, to be fair, he's a carpenter. So that was easy for him. Candy or iron is six, which just seems like a very weird contrast.
0: Candy or an iron?
1: Or iron. Not or an iron, not like iron metal.
0: I got the list now.
1: Wool or copper is seven.
0: What am I supposed to get her? Cotton?
1: I don't know.
0: A bag of cotton balls?
1: It only goes up to 20. Like, 20-year anniversary is China, then 25 is silver, like I told you. Then we get better. It's like pearl, then coral, then ruby.
0: 13's lace. 12 is silk. All right.
1: See what I'm saying? Like, yeah, you can do some fun things with this now that you know.
0: Year 20, traditional, it says China.
1: Yeah. So you get her something made from fine China.
0: I'll just take her out to the buffet.
1: Or that. You could do your own play on words.
0: I love you. More than general, so. Oh. I could go for a Chinese buffet right now.
1: I love Chinese.
0: Great one in Alliance. I think it's called China Buffet.
1: Very original.
0: Yeah, I was going to say, wait, what should we call it? Well, we're a buffet and we're from China. And it's Chinese food. Why don't we call it China Buffet? Yep. Sold. Next item. Man, now I want to go get some China Buffet. You can get to go there and you can fill your container.
1: Oh, I remember you telling me
0: to the tippy top, and you're not even going to spend $8.
1: Yeah, you would leave here back in the day, and you'd be like, I'm going to go fill a container of Chinese food, go home and smash it. Like, that's literally what you'd say as you were leaving the building.
2: Yeah, I would line the bottom of the styrofoam with white rice. I'd, like, pat it down, like, so it was flat.
1: Yeah.
2: And then, so I'd have a good base, a lot of rice.
1: Like you're packing luggage.
2: It would. You'd see me over there going, dun, dun, dun, dun, with the rice, patting it down for a good base, and I'd fill that baby with Mongolian pork, sweet and sour, General Tso's, maybe some breaded shrimp. Go home and I have a feast forever, and it cost me like $8. No matter what you got, they're like $7, $8. I'm like, this is amazing.
1: That would be amazing, yeah.
2: I might do that today. But been a while since I've been there. Long time.
1: Yeah.
2: Long time. Oh, man. I got my wife sheet music for our first dance framed on paper.
1: There you go. See?
2: Okay.
1: I have no idea what he got me for our first wedding anniversary. I just know we were.

0: really broke. So paper was appropriate. It was probably like a card.
1: Trust me, Christian, if you're married 25 years, you deserve a medal. In today's society, I would agree. Anyone that's still together after a couple of years, it's not easy.
0: No.
1: It's not easy. It's fun, but it's not easy. A lot of things can happen. Life can change. People can change. Situations can change. A lot. You know, besides infidelity, money is the biggest reason for divorces. Finances. What's the third? If first is infidelity and second's finances, what comes in at number three as far as reason for divorce?
0: That's what I'm looking at.
1: Because after that, what really is there? You either cheated.
0: Constant conflict.
1: Oh, that's fair. That's fair. Okay, so we got infidelity.
0: Lack of commitment.
1: Boom.
0: Is number
1: one. That'd be cheating. We're not committed. I'm cheating on
0: you. No, it says this ranks as a sum up. The 75% couple setting is a major factor, involves emotional disengagement, withholding effort, general failure to prioritize their relationship. So lack of commitment is number one. Infidelity is number two. Extramarital affairs, 59.6% of divorcing individuals cannot overcome infidelity in their marriage.
1: 6 out of 10 can't do it.
0: Yeah, I don't blame them.
1: You're taking a gamble. You only got a 40% chance of keeping your wife or husband, folks. Mm-hmm.
0: And constant conflict. I mean, you really have to hate each other because Tony and I fight. Sometimes I'm like, ew. No. Leave me. You know what I mean? Like, yeah. But then I know he does the same thing to me. And then you just move on. Like the next day, it's fine. It's fine.
1: Christian, a little big norm checking in. Number one reason for divorce is marriage. It's fair. That's a fair statement. You ain't lying. Real quick, before we get into Rage Room, whoever's been divorced out there, what was the reason you got divorced? Let's do a quick poll. You got divorced. Why? Finances? Fighting? Infidelity? What's another one? Give me another one that no one would think of. What's a rando on that list?
0: You don't want to hear it.
1: On the list? Is it on the list?
0: Do you want a classic? Yeah, do you want a classic Lauren answer, though?
1: Oh, okay.
0: Child loss.
1: Oh, yeah, yeah.
0: Here no, we go. I'm serious.
1: Not yet, no, I get it.
0: Okay, you don't have to be... It happens to more people than you think.
1: I know it does. Yeah.
0: He's always like, womp womp, but it's like a real thing.
1: Well, you really know how to bring down a room.
0: Oh, it is. I will say, out of 24 years of marriage, the one thing I'm super proud of is that we made it out on the other side. We know a lot of other couples that have lost kids.
1: And they divorced?
0: Yes. That's a huge thing.
1: People handle it different ways.
0: Yes. Not everyone handles it. And then you can't reconnect, and you're not the same people afterwards that you were before.
1: Yeah. Yeah, that is true. That is true. According to my ex-husband, lack of respect, but he's a narcissist, so. Okay.
0: So there's that.
1: Okay.
0: Take it for what it for what it's worth.
1: Yeah, but he's a narcissist. Abusive husband. I was trying to have fun.
0: You asked, though. These are honest answers.
1: Yeah, yeah, yeah.
0: Not everything is always upbeat and that, you know.
1: I know. That's why you're here. I know. I know. Mental and physical abuse and cheating. Okay, so he checked all the boxes. Glad you got out. Distance to then cause cheating, then cause financial strain because the money being spent for him to cheat and take women out. So that was kind of a bundle of finances, distance, and cheating.
0: Definitely a domino effect.
1: You collect it all. You have the full set. But what I do like, I'm going to go glass half full on this one, is the people saying they got out of these relationships. They got divorces from these relationships. Awesome. She was cheating. Text message. Just fell out of love. Honest answer.
0: Yeah.
1: And that can happen. And it doesn't. And if that happens, it sucks. But it doesn't have to be, I hate you, I hate you.
0: I was just going to say that. Is it more like, I love you, but I'm not in love with you kind of situation?
1: Yeah. My wife likes to introduce me as her first husband. So, to be determined, someone says. All right. You got divorced. Why? Why? And don't forget, Rage Room's coming up. It's 16 after 8. Oh, here we go. It's Tame Impala and Dracula on Q96.
0: Christian.

0: Tame Impala, Dracula right here on Today's Hit Music. It's Q92. Forecast coming up from Mark Johnson. Zarna Garg tickets to see her at the Playhouse Square in October. Later on this hour, Rage Room coming up too. It's cute.
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5: A few widely scattered showers, maybe a rumble of thunder during the morning hours, and then some sunshine for the afternoon. Let's heat it up. Hot and muggy, 91 degrees. Overnight, slight chance for shower, thunder shower, partly cloudy, 73. I am Mark J. Weather from 3 News.
1: Thanks, Mark. 8:24 on your Tuesday morning. We've got partly cloudy skies. It's 75 right now in Canton.
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0: Jesus, right here on today's Hit Music, Q92. So coming up after sports, we'll get into the Rage Room because there is rage in the text line and we got to get it out. So we're going to do that here coming up. Plus, we got Zarna Gard tickets for her show at Playhouse Square on October 24th. So sports is coming up right after Justin Bieber. Then it's time to go to the Rage Room on Q92.

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1: The Cleveland Guardians are back in action at home tonight as they'll host the Toronto Blue Jays. 6:40 is first pitch. Gavin Williams will be on the mound for the Guardians, who are currently 69-68 on the season, three games behind the White Sox in the AL Central. The Akron Rubberducks are also back in action tonight. They're back home in Akron, taking on the Richmond Flying Squirrel. 6:35 p.m. is first pitch at 717 Credit Union Park. The Rubberducks are 59-62 on the season. And finally, in Browns roster news yesterday, the team claimed cornerback Toriano Pride Jr. off waivers from the Buffalo Bills. Pride was drafted in the 7th round of this year's draft out of Missouri. That's a quick look at sports right here on today's Hit Music, Q92.
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10: Because they're just good. Their music is just good, man.
1: 8:35 right here on today's Hit Music. It is Q92. Good morning, everybody. Christian Bigglesworth here with you. Lauren here, and we are hanging out with you on your Tuesday morning. We still got those Zarna Garg tickets to give away if you'd like a nice night of comedy. We're going to hook you up with that coming up here shortly. But right now, it's time to go to the Rage Room. Let's see who's raging out there. Rage Room, when you go to the McDonald's on Duber, you know where Duber is?
11: Yeah, it's downtown Canton.
1: The employees act like you owe them something. They probably should do a better job. So people aren't nice to you there. It's not good. Rage Room, I sleep with my portable AC unit on it. About 4 a.m. we lost power. My AC unit made a heck of a noise, losing power unexpectedly. So I've been up since 4 a.m.
11: That sucks.
1: That's when I wake up, sir or ma'am.
11: I know, but when you weren't expecting to wake up then, yeah, that sucks.
1: Yeah.
11: I think that would be like a Saturday for you. getting up at four.
1: Yeah, I'd be like, come on. Oh, let me see. It's irrational, I know, but rage room. People who order food at Starbucks or Dunkin' drive-thru during morning commute hours. Like, I just want my coffee. Go inside or order ahead, people.
11: Okay. To an extent. I see what you're saying.
1: That's kind of funny.
11: I've ordered a breakfast sandwich at the drive-thru in the morning, but let me tell you, there have been plenty of times I've been there on my morning, in the morning on the way here,
1: mm-hmm.
11: and I sit behind someone and all they hand out is two coffees. And I'm like, what took so long?

0: long. There's no food coming.
1: I've seen
0: out
1: that. I've waited behind someone thinking, man, they must have ordered
0: a ton of stuff.
1: You know what I mean? And man, and they come out and like, here's a Coke. I'm like, now wait a damn minute.
0: Right. It's like, what happened?
1: That's a small bag for such a weight.
0: Yeah.
1: That does happen. That does seem that. I've waited behind someone thinking, man, they must have ordered
0: a ton of stuff.
1: You know what I mean? And and they come out and like, here's a Coke. I'm like, now wait a damn minute.
0: Right. It's like, what happened?
1: That's a small bag for such a weight.

0: I think she probably had more than him.
1: This was not a man struggling. Oh,
0: I know.
1: Man.
0: I love it when you have like the average family that, you know, they get split and they're like $500 a month per kid and child support. And then you have like Surrey Cruz, $65,000 a month. You're like, what?
1: Yeah. Yeah. Yeah. Yep. Yep. A reason for divorce. He was a control freak and overly possessive. Never fun.
0: No.
1: Text message. My divorce was because of his alcoholism.
0: Oh, I hope he's gotten help since then.
1: Oh, man.
0: And realized what he lost.
1: Oh, text message. Rage room. My ex was a lying, cheating bitch.
0: Well, there you go.
1: There you go. How does one really feel? Text message. Rage room. Reason for my divorce. His inability to stop cheating and his bad money management. Will you try juggling all those women and see if you're not going to spend a few dollars? My God.
0: Yeah, really.
1: I mean, Lone Star Steakhouse can be expensive, especially when you're going three times a week.
0: Like, in men, when they are cheating on their significant other, like, how do you maintain knowing what you're doing?
1: Listen, I think women are just as bad, if not.
0: I know, but yours goes up. Ours is not.
1: What's that? I really didn't hear you.
0: I said, but yours goes up. Ours does not. Like,
1: ours?
0: Like, how do you maintain during, like, knowing that you're hurting some? You know what I mean? Like, just as, like, a woman, I don't think would, I don't, like, you lay there and you're like, ugh. Like, how can that even be enjoyable, knowing what you're doing, I guess, is my point.
1: How is, well, that's a good question.
0: And I think part of it is, too, like, why do you sneak? Like, you want to be with them enough you don't want them to find out because you don't want them to ruin the relationship. But at the same time, why wouldn't you just say, hey, listen, I don't want to do this anymore. I want to go.
1: The rush.
0: I want to go boink Becky. You know what I mean? Like,
1: the rush of it.
0: I guess. I
1: don't
0: know.
1: The attention you're getting. The way someone's making you feel wanted, desired.
0: Okay, but again, if you're in a current relationship and you don't feel wanted and desired by them, and that's why you're stepping out, then again, shouldn't you leave the relationship?
1: Well, you probably could. Certainly an option. Some people tell their people, honey, I love you, but I don't feel wanted. I don't feel desired. I feel neglected. And the people continue to neglect.
0: Yeah. So at what point then do you not sudden, go, I'm going to get out, and then I'm going to go have fun with so-and-so. Yeah.
1: All of a sudden, Tommy in accounting saying, you're looking hot today, Susie. You're like, oh, I look hot? Next thing you know, you're at a microtel.
0: Samuel hasn't told me that in years.
1: You know, doesn't tell me that, Benjamin.
0: It is true. Everybody wants to feel wanted and appreciated and loved and attractive.
1: Seriously. I don't know. Listen, but I do think, I'm sorry, I think just as many women cheat as men. Because.
0: I agree.
1: I just think women are better at it.
0: How so?
1: Women are better at covering their tracks, lying, setting things up ahead of time. Men, we don't plan.
0: You guys are lazy. That's true.
1: You know what I mean? Fair.
0: I would imagine that's probably,
1: you know, I'd be like, where were you, Lauren? You could be like, I was at Susan's. You can call her right now. We were knitting, and then we watched an episode of Friends.
0: And Susan would be like, oh, this Afghan's coming along nicely.
1: And then you could be like, Ben, where were you? Uh-huh. What? Where was I? What do you mean, where was I? Screw you. You know what I mean? We don't have anything. We crumble. Women, you plan this out like it's a wedding. I mean, you guys have every detail. Much, much better at it. Much, much. Men probably, I guess men probably do it more. But I think women are better at it. Is that fair?
0: Well, just because we're better at planning.
1: That's what I'm saying.
0: Forward thinking.
1: That's what I'm saying. Yeah. A woman will put more planning into her affair. Where a man is just like, let's have an affair.
0: That's probably fair.
1: You know what I mean? Women are like, I got to figure this out. If I'm going to do this, I've got to have A, B, C, D
0: lined up. I think
1: if
0: there's ever a point in time in a man's life when he's going to be a planner, it's going to be for that.
1: Well, that or his fantasy draft. Yeah.
0: That's fair too.
1: One of the two. It's Tate McRae, Revolving Door. It's Q92. Michael.

0: Tate McRae, Revolving Door, right here on today's Hit Music. It is Q92. Giveaway time. Comedian Zarna Garg is coming to Cleveland. She's coming to Playhouse Square at the Ohio Theater on Saturday, October 24th. And Q92 is going to give away a pair of tickets to that show right now. Just be caller number 10 at 330-450-9292. And you're going to win these tickets. Caller 10, you're going to see Zarna Garg. Good luck.
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0: All right, Tuesday may start a little bit wet. We got a chance for a shower, a thunder shower in a few spots. Then we'll have mainly sunny skies for the afternoon, and that's when things are going to heat up. Going to be hot and muggy, a high of 91. Overnight, some isolated rain and thunder here and there, 73. From the 3 News Weather Center, I'm Mark Johnson.
2: Thanks, Mark. 8:48 on your Tuesday morning as you head out the door. We've got cloudy skies. It's a very sticky 76 right now in Canton.
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0: Q92, hello, who is this?
1: Angie.
0: Angie, where are you calling from today?
1: Massillon.
0: All right, Angie, congratulations. You're caller number 10. You're the winner.
1: Awesome.
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0: Get a reminder, if you want to go back and listen to our interview with Zarnagarg, who was very fun, was very kind. That is on our YouTube channel, Q92 Interviews playlist. It's right on there. Our interviews with people like Nick Carter, Zarnagarg, so many others that are on there. Miles Smith that Nicolina did a few weeks ago, that's on there. You can go check out that interview and see it for yourself. We'll have more Zarnagarg tickets to give away. So be listening for that as the week goes on. Here on Q92. Again, so glad you guys are with us. Appreciate you having us on here on this Tuesday morning. First day of the Stark County Fair. Am I right? I believe
2: your
0: daughter's going today.
2: Yeah, she is going today.
0: Woo!
2: She's going with work.
0: Who is heading out today to day one of the fair? I can tell you this, the rides open from 4 to 10 today.
2: Yeah.
0: It's two for Tuesday, wristbands for $25.
2: Oh, nice. Okay.

0: harness races at 6 at the grandstands.
1: I don't think they're riding anything today. I think they're more like going to see the animals today and like have lunch.
0: Yes. We have the second annual Wiener Dog Derby.
1: I think that's the cutest thing ever, by the way. It's gaining in popularity.
0: Yeah.
1: The Wiener Dog races.
0: That's tonight at 8:30, and they have the agricultural shows today. I can't really say that word. livestock exhibitions, food vendors, the petting zoo today. That's all going on at the Stark County Fair. Who doesn't love fair time? I could go for some fair food.
1: Fair food, I was going to say. Fair food is my jam.
0: And I'm curious to see this year which food vendors are going to drop food off here at the station for us to try. I know every year it's a good tradition at Q92 where multiple food vendors just stop by and drop off free food for us here at the station. Mm. And I'm sure this year is going to be no exception.
1: Mm-hmm.
0: Our office hours are 9 to 5. And just feel like you guys should do that, especially if you have a cavatelli, a bread bowl stand, or maybe an Italian sausage, maybe a fried Oreo. No?
1: No, it's not going to happen.
0: I believe.
1: You keep believing
0: that. I believe in the Stark County Fair.
1: Hold on a second. Who in the world at the Stark County Fair Board is going to be like, you know what? I'm going to do a food run all the way out to Alliance. I'm going to take them food.
0: You know who? Someone who believes.
1: Okay.
0: And I believe in them. I believe in everything they represent.
1: Well, they checked in on our live stream this morning.
0: That's what I'm saying.
1: Maybe you should have said it this morning when you knew they were listening.
0: Oh, man. They all like they're not listening. I believe we're being played all over the fair. Is that true?
1: I don't think so.
0: Ah. Are you sure?
1: Pretty sure.
0: We don't know that it's not happening.
1: That's true.
0: I heard we were the unofficial radio station of the Stark County Fair.
1: You know what? We should be the official radio station. That would be fun.
0: Yeah. You know, you can pretty much say anything you want if you say unofficial.
1: Or objectively.
0: Arguably.
1: Arguably.
0: If you say arguably, you can pretty much make any statement you want.
1: And you do all the time.
0: And if you say unofficial, you can pretty much claim anything you want. As long as you say unofficially. Oh, man. Give a shout out to Spotless Cleaning and Sanitation. They keep the bathrooms clean at the fair. Appreciate them.
1: Oh, really?
0: That's great.
1: Great job. Thank you, guys. I'm sorry you have to do that because I'm sure you get some pretty nasty little buggers in there. Like,
0: ooh, on a day, those Port-a-Johns on a day like this.
1: They're going to be raw.
0: That stew's going to be simmering, let me tell you.
1: So, yes, I'm sorry, but we appreciate you. Yeah. Just so you know.
0: Yeah. What you do is commendable.
1: It's very important.
0: Someone's got to do it. You know what? Do you think about it, recessions? Poop's not going out of style.
1: That's true.
0: That's not an industry that's going to just die off.
1: Well, and not Port-a-Johns? Like cities and municipalities are not going to pull back on the fact that if you have an event over a certain amount of people, you have to have Port-a-Johns.
0: Got to have Port-a-Johns.
1: Yeah.
0: It's not a bad business to get into. I'm just saying. Coming up in the 9 o'clock hour. We're going to be giving away on the stream another pair of tickets to the Demo Derby. If you'd like to win those, you're going to want to head over to our stream, click the like button. In the comment section, just put the word crash. I see Victoria did it. John did it as well. Adam did it. Alex on YouTube did it. April. So head on over there and do that right now. We still got news and weather coming up next hour with Jordan Miller and Mark Johnson. But right now, at 8:56 on your Tuesday morning, how about a little Harry Styles? He's currently doing his residency at Madison Square Garden in New York, having a great time. Here it is, late night talking here on Q92.

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2: A 24-year-old West Virginia man is in custody following an alleged multi-county crime spree that began in Tuscarawas County. Authorities say the suspect stole a van from a Denison funeral home before allegedly using it in an armed robbery at a Harrison County gas station. The van was tracked to the Pittsburgh area, where the suspect was taken into custody Monday morning. The Northwest High School Marching Band Director has resigned amid an ongoing police investigation. The Northwest Local School Board accepted Stephen Immler's resignation yesterday. He cited personal reasons and will officially leave the district on September 2nd. Immler had been on paid administrative leave since August 18th, while Canal Fulton police investigate allegations of grooming and sexual battery. At this time, there have been no charges. Two people were injured in a shooting near a McDonald's in Barberton Monday afternoon. Police say the shooting happened shortly after 1:30 along West Tuscarawas Avenue. Both victims suffered minor injuries and were taken to area hospitals. A suspect was arrested minutes later. Police say that there is no ongoing threat to the public. With your latest Q92 news, I'm Jordan Miller.

0: Sabrina Carpenter and Tastes right here on today's Hit Music Q92. It's 9:07. Good morning, everybody, and welcome to the 9 o'clock hour of the Q92 Morning Show. Christian and Lauren here with you. Our phone number is 330-450-9292. Our text line is 330-269-9292. So glad you guys are with us. Appreciate you having us on. Coming up here at the end of this hour, we're giving away another pair of tickets to the Demo Derby at the Stark County Fair. If you'd like to win them, very simple. Head on over to our live video stream. Click the like button, and in the comment section, simply put the word crash. Just put the word crash and you'll be good to go. I see people doing it, and that's fantastic. And like I said, we're going to hook one of you up coming up here shortly. Did you look behind you? What's behind you?
1: Oh, good Lord.
0: Yeah. It's here. Behold.
1: You know what?
0: What?
1: Coming up, I think people should be able to go over to the live stream and watch you use it. We'll send you outside mobile.
0: Oh, we could send Keller out to do it.
1: Yeah, that's perfect.
0: Well, I'm sure there's a weed or two out there.
1: Yeah, I'm sure.
0: Maybe one. Maybe
1: sure
0: one.
1: Sure you can find a stray weed.
0: Yeah. Actually, it's funny, is our landscaper's here right now. He's going to know what the hell we're doing.
1: Who cares? He doesn't do the beds.
0: Like, what are you trying to say? I don't do a good job here? I'm like, well, maybe.
1: He doesn't ever touch the beds.
0: You're right. We got to find a true, really good weed.
1: All right.
0: When you see it for yourself, you're going to be like, ordered. They're going to sell out. There probably won't be any left at the Canton Home Depot. Maybe. We'll see.
1: We'll see.
0: When you see it in action, you'll have some satisfaction. I promise you.
1: Oh, boy.
0: A poet didn't know it. Funny thing I saw, speaking of Port-a-John, someone says in the text line, I saw a sign advertising a Port-a-John company called the Golden Deuces. On their sign underneath their numbers, it says, we are number two in our business.
1: That is excellent marketing. Excellent.
0: That is awesome. That is awesome.
1: Yeah, we need to send him outside.
0: Okay.
1: Have him pull some weeds with us.
0: All right, it's Morgan Wallen right now, and it's 10 after 9. It's Been By Now on Q92.

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10: All right, Tuesday may start a little bit wet. We got a chance for a shower, a thunder shower in a few spots. Then we'll have mainly sunny skies for the afternoon, and that's when things are going to heat up. Going to be hot and muggy, a high of 91. Overnight, some isolated rain and thunder here and there. 73 from the 3 News Weather Center. I'm Mark Johnson.
11: Thanks, Mark Johnson. 9:16 on your Tuesday morning. As you head out of the door, we've got clouds out there, but 77 right now in Canton.
12: All right, coming up here in a little bit, we are going to give you a true lie on video example of how this weed thing works.
11: Yeah, so listen up. 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
12: You thought QVC segment earlier was good.
11: Just wait until you see Ryan Keller with this thing in his hand.
12: Ah, it's going to be crazy. It's coming up here in a little bit. Right now, it's Olivia Rodrigo and Drop Dead on Q.
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0: Olivia Rodrigo and Drop Dead right here on today's hit music. It is Q92. Now, do not forget to get your butt over to our live video feed for a couple of reasons. One, we want to give somebody a pair of tickets to the Demo Derby going on over at the Stark County Fair. And we've got a pair of tickets to give away, and it's very simple. All you got to do is head on over, click the like button in the comments section. Just put the word crash. That's all you got to do. And we're going to pick one of you and make you a finalist. Make you a winner. So we have that coming up for you here. So get on over. Do that while you can. What are you waiting for? I don't know what you could possibly be waiting for. But also while you go over to the live video feed, it's demo time. We talked about the Demo Derby. It's demo time. Now, you heard, if you're with the show earlier today in the 7 o'clock hour, there was a big discussion about the Fisker 34-inch stand-up four-claw long-handle weed puller. Heavy-duty garden lawn and dandelion weeder. Easy eject, no bending. I went on a tangent, if you will. I explained it. I explained how my wife is telling me all I'm doing is putting a bunch of holes in the yard.
1: Which would be so irritating.
0: And I'm explaining that I'm not going to stop.
1: Yeah.
0: And it feels too good. It is a satisfying thing to watch this work. And a lot of times you see these things and you go, oh, does it work? Is it really like it says it does?
1: Christian's here to let you know.
0: Well, I bought one and I can tell you from my own personal life experience, oh, my sweet baby Jesus, does it work?
1: But you weren't the only one who bought one.
0: No. I'm surprised there's any available.
1: You weren't the only one who bought one that works here.
0: Right. So Keller was kind enough to bring his in today because he was still at home and we were talking about this. And I thought, why not show you guys what the Fisker 34-inch stand-up four-claw long-handle weed puller tool.
1: Okay. You called it the Fisker, by the way.
0: It is a Fisker. Oh, Fisker.
1: It's Fisker.
0: Oh.
1: We're not feeling up weeds outside,
0: all right,
1: okay?
0: We're not going to frisk. We're going to fisk, which almost sounds worse.
1: Okay.
0: So, the 34-inch Fisker stand-up four-claw long-handle weed puller tool.
1: All right, let's bring him in. He's outside right now in the Q92 yard.
0: We have Keller outside there he is. In the yard, and Keller owns this machinery as well. And Keller, you know, it works, does it not?
2: It does. I bought it this spring.
1: Okay.
2: So before the summer even started.

0: started. I bought it. Courtney was like, I don't know. I don't think we should use it.
1: Mm.
0: And I'm glad I bought it. So
1: I was going to say, before
0: put this camera around.
1: I was going to say, were you blown away by how good it actually worked when you first got it?
0: Oh, yeah, absolutely.
1: Okay, now
0: she gave me a hard time when I was buying it.
1: Oh, yeah, look at that.
0: She used it.
1: Now, let's talk a second about the amazing handle. The handle's very nice. And again, your back and knees do not hurt when you use it, do they?
0: No, absolutely. And we're going to put it through its tested.
1: Okay.
0: So you can see our guy out there weed whacking.
1: Yeah, so he's weed whacking. We're weed
0: we
1: pulling.
0: We got this guy to go after.
2: Oh, whoa, look at that
1: so
2: big dog.
1: So as you can see, we're not starting off with a tiny weed. We're going for the gold.
0: Okay.
2: Yeah, let's go for the gold.
1: Well, if it fails, now I'm going to feel... All right, so what you want to do is you want to put it in the ground at the root of the said weed. Then you're going to want to step on that foot handle, as he's going to do. He's going to step on that to get a real good grip, and then he's going to eventually rip that out, and I'll be damned. Would you look at that, root and all, Lauren. Lauren's changing. Lauren wants one. Lauren's entire face has changed.
0: Look at that.
1: Look at that, folks. You know, there's an old saying. It's called the proof is in the pudding. Now we're going to go to a smaller one at our front door. You see, he's just going to press down with his foot. Give it a good pull back. And what's going to happen? That weed's going to come right out and go on. And show him the easy release. Look at that easy release, Lauren. He simply shifts it down. It lets go of the weed right there. Now, okay. Imagine being in your yard and doing that for hours. The satisfaction is unbelievable. Look at the ease. I just want, Keller, how's your back?
0: Oh, it feels great.
1: Oh, how about your knees? Do your knees hurt?
0: Oh, no, they're nice and clean. And
1: oh,
0: everything.
1: That's weird. No, so he's clean knees, a back that is fine, and we're de-weeding live on the show right now with the Fisker 34-inch weed remover. Lauren's going to buy one right now.
2: I don't know about that.
1: You don't think that works? That doesn't look good to you?
2: Yeah, no, it does. I will agree with you. This looks like very... I want to use it for myself. I'm going to try it once after the show's over.
1: Oh, yeah. Run out there. Run out there right now. Go run out there.
2: The second?
1: Go on.
2: Okay, hold on.
1: Go try it. I'll kill your mic. Sometimes you got to taste the pudding before you believe in the pudding. So that's fine. Lauren's going to go outside, and Keller will give it to her, and she can pull a weed for herself, and you guys can understand what I'm talking about and why... You guys need the Fisker.
0: We'll find a good one for her.
1: Yeah, find a good one.
0: There's a nice little one.
1: We'll let her. Oh, that's a perfect one. Those are all in my grass.
0: Right here.
1: Oh, I take it back. Those were in my grass. All right, okay. Lauren's going to try it.
0: All right, right here. You just put it right on the root.
1: She's going to put that right. Oh, look at her. Look at her.
3: Okay.
0: And then step down.
1: Step on that. Push that in the ground.
0: And now keep your foot on there and lean it back towards you.
3: That's how you pull.
0: Yeah.
1: Oh, Lauren.
3: Did I get it?
0: You missed the root.
1: Lauren.
0: It's right there.
1: Thank God she wasn't my spokesperson. All right, she's going to try it again.
0: There it is.
1: And there it is. Weed out.
0: Take that handle.
1: Easy release. Boom. There you go. There you go. So, folks, I don't know what else to tell you. We've shown you.
0: Need a better weed. Oh, we can find better weeds.
1: All right, Lauren, the show is still going on, Lauren, but that we'll let you do one
0: There's
1: more.
0: There's a good one there.
3: Hold on, this one looks good.
1: There you go.
3: It's in a harder reach spot.
1: Okay, so now we're trying one next to a rock. If you're on the radio, I'm sorry, but if you're watching the video, you totally understand what's going on.
0: Keep your foot on there. And then lean it back towards you and pull.
3: I don't think I got it. Oh, look what I did.
1: There you go. Look at that weed that's just come out of the floor.
0: And then
1: so there you go. That, my friends, is the Fisker 34-inch stand-up four-claw long-handle weed eater. You've seen it in action. This is one of those things you don't have to worry about. The commercial makes it look so good. So,
3: yeah, it's kind of warm out here.
1: All right.
0: Let's go inside.
1: We'll go inside. There you go. Thank you, Keller. Great job. Fantastic. And now we understand what it's like and why you guys need this in your life. So there you go. There you go. Oh, it's beautiful. It's just beautiful. Text message. I bought one of those from Aldi a couple years ago. Couldn't figure out how to use it, but finally figured it out this past weekend. It is so much easier, someone said on the text line. Of course it is. I didn't know Aldi had them, but I'm glad that you got it. All right, you got to admit it's pretty nice. You got to admit. I know you don't want to.
2: Okay, no, it is. What I was trying to think of is, like, it's fun to do. Like,
1: oh, my God, yes.
2: I... but it's $50.

0: $50.
1: So what?
0: Like, I'm like, is this $50 fun? I don't know. Like, it does help,
1: What
0: though.
1: Is your cost of fun?
0: I don't have to worry about the weeds that much. My husband will literally walk by the beds almost daily and just grab if he sees something.
1: And now imagine...
0: We don't have weeds like that.
1: His back and knees would be so much... What a gift for him. You have a wedding anniversary coming up. I think that's money well spent. Now, his back and knees...
0: He's going to see Eric Clapton in Detroit. He's not getting any more gifts.
1: Oh, my God. That's terrible. He's not worth $50 more.
0: I'm not saying that I won't end up buying it, okay?
1: Oh, I know you're going to buy it.
0: Really, I think it'd be really good for, like, my mom and, like, my mother-in-law and father-in-law.
1: Right. There you go.
0: They might be getting that for Christmas.
1: What other things do you want us to try out for you guys to see if they work? Let us know. It's a Doja Cat, Agora Hills, 929. It's Q92.

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0: Olivia Dean, so easy to fall in love right here on Today's Hit Music. It is Q92 at 9:43. And Lauren, if anybody listening is saying to themselves, you know what I'd like to do this weekend? I'd like to go to the Demo Derby at the Stark County Fair. If anyone listening is doing that right now, then they probably want to get over to our live video feed while they can, because we are, in fact, very shortly going to be hooking somebody up with a pair of tickets to that event free.
1: Yeah, absolutely. Head over to Facebook, YouTube, X, find that video live stream, give it a like. In the comments, just type the word crash. That's all you got to do. Because what do you be do with the Demo Derby?
0: Crash into things.
1: There you go. So if you want to go, put that in the comments. We're moments away from picking our latest winner.
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0: Bruno Mars, Risk It All, right here on Today's Hit Music. It is Q92. It is 9:50. Already 9:50. It's been a quick show today, but it's been a fun show. I enjoyed the show today.
1: Yeah, actually, it really was a quick show today.
0: It was.
1: Kind of crazy.
0: It was. And before we get out of here, though, we got some business to take care of. And that, of course, is hooking somebody up with tickets to the Demo Derby for the Stark County Fair this Sunday. You guys went over. You clicked the like button in the comments section. You simply put the word crash, and now it's time for it to pay off for somebody. Lauren, who are we going to hook up today?
1: Today it is Lexi Nicole.
0: Hey, Lexi Nicole, you're going to the Demo Derby at the Stark County Fair. That's awesome. Congratulations. Thank you for checking out the show and watching. And now you get to enjoy a little prize. We do that usually almost every day. If you're new to the show or checking us out on YouTube, Facebook, or X, we do the show live from 7 to 10 every day. And we usually, if we can, give away a prize to someone randomly who is checking us out on the live video feed. 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On Facebook, on Instagram, at Q92NX, Q92 Radio on YouTube. We're everywhere. Like, follow, and subscribe so you can always check out what we're doing. And a lot of times, we'll do contests that are strictly for our social media followers. We'll do it on Facebook and Instagram.
1: That's true.
0: So something you can't even win on the air, you can only win by following us on social media. So do yourself a favor. It could end up getting you to a concert or something like that. So do that if you will. It's going to be a hot day today. How are you celebrating it?
1: Am I getting my nails done later today in the air conditioning?
0: There you go. At some point, I know it's warm. I'm going to cut the grass today.
1: Why would you have waited till like the hottest day this week to
0: do it? No, tomorrow's going to be hotter.
1: Okay, but today's going to be real close.
0: I'll do it later after dinner.
1: Still.
0: I'll do it after dinner because I like to cut my grass. And I like a good sweat sesh too, cutting the grass.
1: Okay. To each their own.
0: Makes you feel manly. Put some hair in your chest. You know what I'm saying?
1: No.
0: I even use my Fisker.
1: Oh, God.
0: Again, when I get home. My Fisker 34.
1: Put some more holes in your yard.
0: Yeah.
1: Next thing you know, the HOA is going to be wanting to talk to you about your Swiss cheese.
0: I feel like I'm aerating my yard is all I think I'm doing.
1: No, but can we talk about how our neighbors got their lawn aerated and I took the dog over there. Yeah. Well, where it does like the plugs. It pulls the plugs up. And they got a new dog. I don't know, like a month ago. And so our dog has been getting to know him and they seem to like each other a little bit.
0: Okay.
1: But when I walked over there, I was like, ooh, like initially I was like, this is a lot of dog poop for one little. Then I realized they had gotten their yard airy.
0: You're like, my God.
1: Holy crap. What is going on
0: crazy
1: with you guys?
0: Man, that's insane.
1: Yeah, but now you have
0: got
1: to guess.
0: Some of that lettuce.
1: Now you have to guess. Dog turd or is it just a plug from getting? Yeah.
0: Which is it?
1: How do you know?
0: You never really do, folks. You never really do. Again, Nicolina is on vacation this week. She is out. J-Dub will be here this afternoon. We'll be back tomorrow morning. We'll have more prizes to give away. It'll be a Your Call Wednesday. We'll be talking to Rich DeRozier from the Pro Football Hall of Fame. Looking forward to the second show of September when we talk to you again tomorrow. That's crazy.
1: Yeah.
0: But here we are in September. So that's going to do it for us. You guys have a great day. Thank you so much for listening. Thank you so much for watching. And we'll catch you back here tomorrow. I'll start you off at 5:30. Have a great day. It's Stella Lefty in Boston on Q92. On a

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0: For the 177th annual Stark County Fair, presented by Bell Stores, September 1st through the 7th. 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
3: 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Yeah. I've been moving calm, don't start no trouble with me. Trying to keep it peaceful is a struggle for me. Don't pull up.

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Rolling the hits you grew up with. 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

0: 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A big battle between the Jackson Polar Bears and the Wadsworth Grizzlies. Hi, everybody. I'm Sam Burke with a play-by-play voice of Stark County football for Q92 as the Bears take on the Grizzlies at Robert Fife Stadium. Grizzlies come in with a mark of 2-0. The Polar Bears are 1-1. Our pregame coverage begins at 6:30. We'll have the call at 7. It's Jackson, it's Wadsworth this Friday on 92.5 FM Q92 and the Q92 Radio Sports Network.
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1: Today's Hit Music Q92. What's up? I'm Jada. Thanks for hanging out with me in the late afternoon. We have a star-studded show for you today. Coming up here in the 3 o'clock hour, I'm going to lace you up with tickets to see Zarnagar coming to the Ohio Theater, the Playhouse Square in Cleveland. Saturday, October 24th, Zarna is going to be there with the comedy. If you haven't seen Zarnagar, what are you waiting? What are you doing? YouTube, you're welcome. You need a good laugh. Zarna's going to get you taken care of. Coming up here in the 5 o'clock hour, also we're going to lace you up with those Derby Dog Demolition Derby tickets for the Stark County Fairgrounds. If that sounds enticing, if sounds like you want these tickets, be right here with me in the 5 o'clock hour. So much to get into. We're going to do it right here on today's Hit Music, Q92. Thanks for hanging out.
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4: 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Its contents are solely the responsibility of the author and do not necessarily represent the official views of SAMHSA.

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4: Turning up the heat and humidity for your Tuesday afternoon with some sunshine mixing with clouds. Muggy, 91 degrees. It feels like temp of 97. Overnight, a little isolated thunder chance. Partly cloudy, 73. From the 3 News Weather Center, I'm Mark Johnson.
5: Thank you, Mark Johnson. It is 218 in the Hall of Fame City. 83 for your temperature outside with Archie Hobart on the Q.

0: Music, Q92. I'm Jada. Thank you so much for hanging out with me in the late afternoon. Coming up here in the 3 o'clock hour, don't forget, comedian Zarna Garg is coming to the Playhouse Square in Cleveland, Saturday, October 24th. You want these tickets? Well, good, because I'm going to hook you up with them coming up here in the 3 o'clock hour. Zarna incorporates her family, her culture into her viral videos and her comedy. She is also an author and an actor. So if you want these tickets coming up here in the 3 o'clock hour, I'm going to lace you up with them. Or if you don't want to wait, you can also check them out. 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The Hits roll on next. It's Q92.
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4: 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A big battle between the Jackson Polar Bears and the Wadsworth Grizzlies. Hi, everybody. I'm Sam Burke with a play-by-play voice of Stark County football for Q92 as the Bears take on the Grizzlies at Robert Fife Stadium. Grizzlies come in with a mark of 2-0. The Polar Bears are 1-1. Our pregame coverage begins at 6:30. We'll have the call at 7. It's Jackson. It's Wadsworth this Friday on 92.5 FM Q92 and the Q92 Radio Sports Network.
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6: Turning up the heat and humidity for your Tuesday afternoon with some sunshine mixing with clouds. Muggy, 91 degrees. It feels like temp of 97. Overnight, a little isolated thunder chance. Partly cloudy, 73. From the 3 News Weather Center, I'm Mark Johnson.
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It's J-Dub getting you ready. Yeah, we're less than 5 minutes away from making you a winner right here on today's Hit Music Q92. Those tickets to see comedians on a guard are coming up on Q92.

92, lacing you up with tickets to see comedian Zarna Garg right now. 330-450-9292. I'm looking for caller number 10. If you are caller number 10, you'll head to the Ohio Theater there at Playhouse Square in Cleveland on Saturday, October 24th, 7 p.m. to check out comedian Zarna Garg, who incorporates her family culture into viral videos and her comedy. She also is an author and an actor. Let's get you laced up with these tickets right now. Again, 330-450.

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1: Hi, Mariah. 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
0: Good. How about you?
1: Sexy, Mariah. We're doing sexy today. The fact that you laughed just made me feel happy and special. Oh, and by the way, Mariah, you're calling number 10.
0: Yay, I'm so excited.
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0: Awesome.
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0: And coming up here in the 5 o'clock hour, I got a pair of tickets to send you to the Derby Dog Demolition Derby at the Stark County Fairgrounds on September 6th. You want these tickets? I'm going to lace you up with them 1 hour from now right here on today's Hit Music, Q92. Hang on.
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5: Turning up the heat and humidity for your Tuesday afternoon with some sunshine mixing with clouds. Muggy, 91 degrees. It feels like Tampa, 97. Overnight, a little isolated thunder chance. Partly cloudy, 73. From the 3 News Weather Center, I'm Mark Johnson.
6: Thank you, Mark Johnson. It is 418 in the Hall of Fame City. 84 for your temperature outside with Pink Panthers and Zara Larson. We're going stateside on the Q.
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Q92, I'm J-Dub. Thanks for hanging out with me in the late afternoon. Derby Dog Demolition Derby tickets, like I said, 1 hour from now, these tickets are yours. Thanks for choosing today's hit music, Q92. Well, Ella chooses Texas.

0: Everybody was talking yesterday about Miley Cyrus and the big announcement on her website, dropping the name Cyrus. So she's in her official Miley era. And I feel like I know why. She posted this today, 4 hours ago. My 10th studio album is yours on September 18th. She continued by saying, music takes a hold of us. We feel it, sing it, and sometimes dance to it. Let it out and carry on. It is powerful, vulnerable, sweet, and strong. Heartfelt, heartache, every part of life in between. That's what the title means to me. So, brand new Miley coming September 18th. You heard it first right here on today's Hit Music Q92. Yeah, she's dropping Cyrus. It's just the Miley era now.
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It's J-Dub. 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

0: Today's Hit Music, Q92. How would you like to win a pair of Derby Dog Demolition Derby tickets at the Stark County Fairgrounds? Happening Sunday, September 6th, 6:30 p.m. Sounds like something you'd like? Well, good, because coming up here within the next 15 minutes, these tickets will be yours. And look, if you don't want to wait and you want to go ahead and grab your tickets, you can. 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All right? Coming up here within 15 minutes, these tickets are yours right here on Today's Hit Music, Q92. Hang on!
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13: Turning up the heat and humidity for your Tuesday afternoon with some sunshine mixing with clouds. Muggy, 91 degrees. It feels like Tampa, 97. Overnight, a little isolated thunder chance. Partly cloudy, 73. From the 3 News Weather Center, I'm Mark Johnson.
0: Thank you, Mark Johnson. It's 517 in the Hall of Fame City. 84 for your temperature outside with Zara Larson.
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How would you like to score two tickets to the Derby Dog Demolition Derby at the Stark County Fairgrounds on September 6th? That sounds like something you'd like to attend. Let's make you a winner right now. 330-450-9292. Those are the digits to call me. If you're calling number 10, I'm going to line you up with these tickets. 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
0: What's up, Dan?
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2: 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A big battle between the Jackson Polar Bears and the Wadsworth Grizzlies. Hi, everybody. I'm Sam Burke with a play-by-play voice of Stark County football for Q92 as the Bears take on the Grizzlies at Robert Fife Stadium. Grizzlies come in with a mark of 2-0. The Polar Bears are 1-1. Our pregame coverage begins at 6:30. We'll have the call at 7. It's Jackson. It's Wadsworth this Friday on 92.5 FM Q92 and the Q92 Radio Sports Network.
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11: Overnight lows tonight only falling back into the lower 70s. It's going to be warm and muggy, partly cloudy with an isolated thunder chance in a couple of spots. Wednesday, hazy, hot, and humid all day long. A high of 93, a feels like temp of 98. I am Mark J. Weather from 3 News.
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your way into the Stark County Fairgrounds for some of the most incredible events this year for the 175th Stark County Fair. Christian and Lauren will get you all set up in the morning. Benton Moon still having the time of his life on the queue.

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8: Overnight lows tonight only falling back into the lower 70s. It's going to be warm and muggy, partly cloudy with an isolated thunder chance in a couple of spots. Wednesday, hazy, hot, and humid all day long. A high of 93, a feels like temp of 98. I am Mark J. Weather from 3 News.
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21st. It's today's Hit Music, Q92. It's J-Dub and still blown away by Olivia Rodrigo, helping another fellow college student out by paying her senior tuition so she can graduate. That says a lot about Olivia's character. Drop Dead's on the Q.

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